0: Musik für den Mittag. Radio Oberland.
1: Now this is not the time or the place for broken-hearted.

Giving up and giving in, tell me, in this house of mine. Nothing ever comes without a consequence or cost, tell me, will the stars align? Will heaven step in, will it save us from our sin, will it? 'Cause this house of mine.

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And I called your name like an addicted to cocaine, calls for the stars.